That's Axel Bowman and Super Pitcher and Hey It's Me, I Love You. And now This Is The Kit, who announces a seventh studio album, Ghost Coat, which is out on the 15th of January next year. And from it, this is Skimmer Stone.

That's Sabuku and Merkit. And you're listening to The Eclectic Chair. I'm DJ Lamp, and it's Radio Reverb 97.2 FM. And now 25-year-old producer, songwriter and piano player Billy Hare. And from his debut album, Room 12A, which is out next month, this is Formerly.

from Washington, D.C., that's Ayele and Fractured, the Alighted remix. And before that was Billy Hare and Formerly. And now we're from the upcoming album Moments in Motion. This is The Now and Did You Miss Me?

That's Now and Did You Miss Me? And you're listening to The Eclectic Chair, I'm DJ Lamp, and it's Radio Reverb 97.2 FM. Thank you very much for tuning in. If you want to get involved in the show at all, you can find me at RadioReverb.com. 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And on October the 30th, we'll see the release of the final album by Qualia, called Synthesis, and one side is one long track and the other side is three parts from their live session at Mew in London. And so this is part three of that. This is Qualia and Live at Mew, part three.

That's Qualia and Live at Mew Part 3, which is out on the 30th of October. And now the Mardus and their first release in 10 years. This is Passerby.

That's the Mardus and Passerby. And a couple of weeks ago, sad news reached us of the passing of the legend that is Dolly Parton. And from LA, this is Bad Wolves and their version of her classic.

of Bad Wolves and their version of Dolly Parton's Jolene. And now a new five-piece band from Stoke-on-Trent, The Groves, and this is their second single, Yeah, Yeah, Yeah.

That's The Groves and Yeah, Yeah, Yeah. And you're listening to The Eclectic Chair. I'm DJ Lamp and it's Radio Reverb 97.2 FM. And now we go to Paris and Bambounou. And this is I Can Send You to Space.

That's Bambanoo, and I Can Send You to Space. And now Lauren Van Houten, who also goes by the name of the artist Wren. And this is new from her. This is Doing Fine.

That's the artist Ren, and Doing Fine. And now a band with roots in Paris, in Wales, Tottenham and Birmingham. From their anticipated debut EP at the Nepo, which is out on the 30th of October, this is Body Horror and the Nepo A Go Go.

That's Birmingham psych indie rock duo Solar Eyes and Different Cloud. And before that was Body Horror and the Nepo A-Go-Go. And now disco legend Cerrone, and he's teamed up with Electric Guest. And this is Hell.

Cerrone and Electric Guest and Hell. And now another release on the fantastic local label Shore Dive Records. And this is a transatlantic project operating between London and Los Angeles. The band are called Sky Is Alright, and this is Argue for Sunlight.

Available now on Bandcamp. That Sky Is All Right and Argue for Sunlight. And it's the Eclectic Chair. I'm DJ Lamp and it's Radio Reverb 97.2 FM. And now Real Life Sisters Jules and Josie, raised between the UK and France, and they are the Disgusting Sisters. And this is new from them, Waste of Space.

That's Luna Rosa and Room Between the Oceans. And now something new from Gia Ford. She has a fantastic album released this week called A Room Within a Room. And if you're listening to the show when it first goes out on Friday the 2nd of October, she's playing tonight at Chalk with the Amazons. But from a great album, this is Gia Ford and Liberty.

It's the Eclectic Chair, I'm DJ Lamp, and it's Radio Reverb 97.2 FM. Great to have you on board. And that was from France, Chloe, and from her upcoming album, Shape of the Unknown, which is out on October the 30th. A lot of stuff coming out then. That was Repeating the Obvious. And before that, from her fantastic album, A Room Within a Room, which is out this week. That was Gia Ford and Liberty. And now to Glasgow. This is Soapbox.

a soapbox and drafted. And now to London, and from the new EP, Wilting, this is Dog Violet and Fig Leaves.

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Deny our erotic, curse us with shame. 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

That's London and Edinburgh-based Catherine Ailey and White Knight for the Saviour, which comes from her new EP, 222.2, which is out on October the 22nd. And before that, it was Dog Violet and Fig Leaves. And now to Doncaster. This is I Wonder.

It's the Eclectic Chair. I'm DJ Lamp, and it's Radio Reverb 97.2 FM. And that was I Wonder, which is E-Y-E Wonder, and Only the Fool. And now a North Yorkshire rock trio, Floods of Spin. This is To Hell and Back.

That's Pole Position, an electronic project based between Barcelona and Ibiza. And that was In Your Mind featuring Stephen Jones. And before that was Floods of Spin and To Hell and Back. And that's about it for another Eclectic Chair. Thank you very much for listening. I'm DJ Lamp. I'll be back here same time, same place next week on Radio Reverb 97.2 FM. But I will leave you with Ghent-born artist Maxim Laney. And this is Singapore. So have a fantastic week and I'll see you next time.

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3: From the old school to the new cool. This is Soulshine with Mick Fuller.

Oh yes, here we go again. It's yours truly, Mick Fuller, back with another unmixed assortment of delightful dance floor grooves to play for you. Hello there, welcome along to this week's exciting new episode of Soulshine. We kick things off today with the excellent George Levin edit of Don't Take It Personal from Wahoo. I've got another fantastic mixture of first-class music lined up for you, so let's keep things moving with this one from Aaron Smith and Marlon Robinson.

That was the excellent Ezel remix of Woman, Aaron Smith and Marlon Robinson. Okay then, if you happen to be one of those wonderful people who took the time to get in touch with us recently, either through the website, our Facebook group, or by leaving a comment on one of the podcast platforms, thank you very much. We always love hearing from you. So please keep your shout outs and messages coming in. Details on how to do it a little later on in the show. Here's Timmy Vegas.

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From Brighton, with love. You're listening to the Soulshine Soulful Dance Session with Mick Fuller.

Jihad Mohammed's wonderful movement soul remix of Light Rain from Tamara Wellens. Great track. Right, let's do a few shout outs. Got to say hi to Karen Mayer today. Big shout going out to Neil Barker and to Tim Warnford. Big shout to John Haggerty. Got to say hi to Lou Foley. We must say hello to everyone at the Butterfly Beach Club in Torrox Costa. And a big shout going out to all the crew at Big City Birmingham, UK. That includes Gordon Cooper, Lee Everest, Sandy M, TC Shaw and Glyn Williams. For you guys, we're going to play this one. It's a great track. It's Shine from Crackerzat.

on Fool's Paradise Records. Michael Gray on the remix of Don't You Worry by Danny Kane featuring Colonel Red. Right, just to let you know, if you've somehow managed to miss an earlier episode of the show, don't worry. 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Here's Stacey Mallory featuring the great Gerardo. Fanatics on the remix of Changes.

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Barrity, which is Last Night the DJ Saved My Life. 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

Love is the message. Music is the answer. This is the Soulshine Soulful Dance Session with Mick Fuller.

on Cameo Recordings. A great track. Johnny Montana presents Claude Bain and Seasons. Here we go into the second segment of this week's edition of Soulshine. Mick Fuller's still here. I've got some more of those smooth grooves, Balearic beats, and good vibes coming your way.

boogie-fied mix of Every Time You Touch Me from Output Input featuring Antonio McClendon. If you'd like a shout-out for yourself or a friend or simply want to let us know that you're enjoying the show, just head over to our website and visit the Contact Us page where you can drop us an email, or alternatively, come and join our Radio Soulshine Facebook group and leave us a message there. As I said earlier, we love to hear from you. Here's Warren Clark featuring the lovely Sheena. Lifting.

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From Brighton. With love. You're listening to the Soulshine Soulful Dance Session with Mick Fuller.

That's a classic from back in the day. Let Me Love You from Bunny Mac. Big, big shout going out to Paul Bridges today. We've got to say hi to Keith Turner and to Martin Lewis. A big hello to Rena Yole. Got to say hi to Calvin Andrew as well. A big shout going out to all the team at Astra Rooftop in Miami. And we must say hi to everyone at Soul Groove, especially Leela Sells, Diane Marsh, Hazel Dunmo, Bob Powell and Mark Daniel. Thank you for checking out Soulshine. I think we'll go with another remix classic from back in the day. This time, Blaze on the remix of Do It To The Music by Raw Silk.

That was the excellent dub mix of Thinking About Your Love from Ronnie Harrell featuring Gary Paul on Quantize Recordings. Great version of that track. Just a quick reminder that if you'd like more information about our forthcoming DJ gigs, get the links and podcasts for the podcast and the merchandise. A way to get in touch, or even if

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Adam's Look Gents. This is the Soulshine Soulful Dance Session with Mick Fuller.

another tremendous soulful dance session. I really must say a huge thank you for keeping me company on this week's episode of Soulshine. I really do hope you like my musical mixes today and that you can join me again next week when I will be back with plenty more of those smooth grooves, Balearic beats and good vibes. Until then, keep healthy and happy, stay safe, and please take care of yourself. Goodbye.

is the message. Music is the answer. This is the Soulshine Soulful Dance Session with Mick Fuller.

You are now listening to Into the Haze on Radio Reverb 97.2 FM. That track was Like There Was a Door by Daniel Norgren, and Into the Haze is proudly sponsored by the independent bar and taproom, serving over 20 taps just by Queen's Park. 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

That track was 16 Days Gathering Dust by This Mortal Coil, and you are listening to Into the Haze on Radio Reverb.

That was a cover of April Suzanne by Beach House. And now we are going to play the original April Suzanne by Robert Lester Folsom.

That was Time of No Reply by Nick Drake, and we only have time for one more track on today's episode of Into the Haze. Thank you so much for tuning in, and thank you as always to The Independent for sponsoring the show. We are going to finish off today's show by playing Old England by The Waterboys.

Hello, you're listening to The Damp in Wales, 171, brought to you by Lost Property Arts Collective on Radio Reverb. I'm DJ Fire Biscuits, and I'm going to start off with a cheeky plug for a gig we've got coming up on October the 4th. It's our regular Split in the Atom. This one's number 81, involving King Don Quixote, Sync Estate, Anti-Pattern, Bonce, Subliminal Cherry, Uncomfortable Closeness, Dress, and a couple more yet to be decided, and me DJing. Starts at 4, ends at 11. It's free all day, but we accept donations, and it'll be a cracker. And this is They Followed Me Home from the Cave.

you will remain relaxed and deep in trance, accepting suggestions and obeying commands, and only a real emergency could ever distract you from your trance training experience. All you have to do is let go and allow this to happen now.

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You drift and dream, imagining a life where each and every day you stop to pay attention to how your body is feeling. You're becoming someone who allows themselves to feel pleasure.

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1: Yes, and today we are doing a little game.
0: We are playing
1: a game where we have to... So we're picking songs on the fly and we have to link the last song to whichever song the other person played last. So now I've got to think of a song that's linked to Teenage Kicks.
0: Yeah, but we haven't got no idea.
1: And we're trying to... It's like a journey, isn't it? So we're trying to get to my last song, which is going to be the Flying Burrito Brothers' version, well, the first version of Wild Horses. So we've got to go on a musical journey through lots of different links to try and get there in 12 songs. So I'm taking us much further away from that, but I think we should get there in the end. From Teenage Kicks, this is Danny Brown's sort of song also about growing up. It's called Grown Up.

0: So that was the second in our linking songs. That is Danny Brown and Grown Up, linking to Teenage Kicks by The Undertones with obvious relevance, I think.
1: Yeah, so it's completely spontaneous, this show. We're just having a bit of fun, really, trying to not plan what we're playing, but kind of do it off the hoof, linked to the song. Kind of sadly, Ruben, those two songs about being young and growing up led me to the Jacques Brel song, Le Vieux. Is that how you say it?
0: Le Vieux.
1: The saddest song, the most cynical song about old age ever.
0: He's sort of joking.
1: I think he's always being slightly ironic, but I'm not even going to tell you what the lyrics mean. But yeah, it's a great song. Jacques Brel.
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0: That was Jacques Brel, of course, and Les Vieux. Am I pronouncing it right? His song about growing...
1: Les Vieux, yeah.
0: Well, Les Vieux, whatever, about, being old. In typical Jacques Brel ironic stuff.
1: Yeah, and I always think Jarvis Cocker... There's an easy link, because I always think Jarvis Cocker has Jacques Brel's song in mind when he wrote this one.
0: I think he always has a Jacques Brel song in mind.
1: They're very similar sentiments. This is Pulp and Help the Aged.

0: That's Pope from This Is Hardcore and Help the Aged.
1: Yeah, and this is the Reuben and Sharon Show on Radio Reverb, 97.2 FM DAB and online. And yeah, Radio Reverb is Brighton and Hove's southeast, really. Not only, but best not-for-profit community radio station, and you can kind of listen to it wherever you are, actually, via the internet. And yeah, we are the UK's only mum and son radio presenter team. We're having a bit of fun today. We're sort of playing songs that link to the last song in some way, but we have no idea what each other's going to play, so until the song comes on. So from Jarvis Cocker and Pulp, I'm going to go to the Human League and Being Boiled. So Jarvis and Pulp from Sheffield, and kind of Jarvis was highly influenced by the sort of post-punk electronic scene in Sheffield in the late 70s. And I know he was a big fan of this song, and he has covered it on, you know, in his live shows. And nice. I also love this song as well. It's a great song. It's The Human League and Being Boiled.
2: 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Let's do it.

0: as the Human League and being boiled. Very fun. This is the Ruben Sharon Show on Radio Reverb, and we're playing a little game where we're linking each song to the last song the other person plays. So I'm going from your choice, the Human League and being boiled, and Phil Oakey's most famous collaboration was with Giorgio Moroder, wasn't it, before Together in Electric Dreams.
1: Oh, yeah.
0: And so here's another famous collaboration with Giorgio Moroder, or sort of a love letter as well. This is Daft Punk featuring Julian Casablancas from their album Random Access Memories, which is all like a sort of long tribute to Moroder. This is Instant Crush.

0: Daft Punk, Instant Crush featuring Julian Casablancas.
1: And this is a Ruben and Sharon show, yeah, and we're linking songs, so I've kind of gone a bit off-piste here, I think, Rupert. Well, maybe not, actually. Maybe I've gone a bit obvious. I'm going to play Big Star and 13 next, because that Daft Punk song was called Instant Crush, and I think 13 is when you... You know, life's all about the crushes you have on people. And this song...
0: Quite a conceptual thing.
1: No. If you listen to the words of this song, it really is, kind of partly about that, and about that feeling of... That kind of early emotional feelings.

0: Beautiful. That's an easy song to link to.
1: Yeah, and so that's from Daft Punk's Instant Crush to Big Star's 13.
0: Yeah, so we're linking songs today on the Ruben and Sharon Show. And I mean, Big Star was such an influential band. It's very easy to link songs forward from them. I was thinking of playing a replacement song. They have a song called Alex Chilton, which is about the guy from Big Star. But I thought I'd go backwards, actually. So there's a line in that song about playing your dad paint it black.
1: Yeah.
0: So, here's a Rolling Stones song. This is the Rolling Stones and Sweet Virginia. That one.

0: That is the Rolling Stones and Sweet Virginia from Exile on Main Street. I like that one.
1: Yeah, no, it's good, that. Yeah.
0: One of their best, I think.
1: I think so. Well, I think that's one of their best albums, actually.
0: Oh, yeah,
1: yeah, you're listening to The Ruben and Sharon Show, and we're sort of doing an on-air version of the sort of game you play in the car where you link musical tracks by whatever kind of tenuous link you can find, really.
0: My sister Varja said it's like the game they play on Pitch Perfect with the a cappella songs.
1: Okay, all right. Well, she's a teenager, so that's probably more her reference. Mine's just very long car journeys with you lot, arguing about the music, really. And one way to get over arguing about the music. So anyway, that's what we're doing on the Ruben and Sharon Show today. So we're going from Sweet Virginia via West Virginia to West Jamaica and Toots and the Maytals' Country Road. Toots and Maytals' version of Country Road.
2: Oh, fine. Mm-hmm. Yeah, listen.

0: Toots and the Maytals and Country Road. A good song is one that can just be applied to anyone, anywhere, at any time, isn't it, Roo?
1: Definitely,
0: really?
1: Yeah.
0: I love that version.
1: And I do really like that version.
0: Yeah, we're kind of going on a journey ourselves from the Undertones' Teenage Kicks, which we kicked off with, heading towards the Flying Burrito Brothers' Wild Horses, which we're going to end on, but no idea the journey, the route we're going to take. So,
1: That last song, well, in the Steven Soderbergh film, that last song's used in loads of films. In the Steven Soderbergh film, Logan Lucky, one of the main characters, is always humming that song, Take Me Home, Country Road. So I thought I'd play a different song from a Steven Soderbergh film. This next one is used very memorably in one of his best films, The Limey. It is The Who and The Seeker.

0: That is The Who, Pete Townsend, and not playing that yet. And The Seeker, very, very memorably used in Steven Soderbergh's The Limey. It always reminds me of Terrence Stamp's character in that film now.
1: Yeah, I don't think I've seen that film, but
0: it's
1: I
0: very
1: might.
0: Good, actually.
1: Yeah,
0: it's about a British guy
1: late
0: going
1: 90s.
0: To avenge his daughter in LA. Yeah, late 90s.
1: Yeah, well.
0: Early 90s, actually, yeah.
1: Oh, is it? Okay. I might check it out, Ruben, but, you know, I'm not a big fan of The Who, as you know. I just. I quite enjoyed some of the lyrics to that song, and including the fact that he's looking for Bob Dylan somewhere. We'd go to Bob Dylan. I'll always find a way to Bob Dylan somehow. And this is just the last song that I think I listened to by Bob Dylan. No other link. It's Queen Jane, approximately.

That is Bob Dylan from Highway 61 Revisited, Queen Jane approximately. We are the Ruben and Sharon Show, and today we're linking songs off the cuff. So we're thinking of a link to a different song and playing the next one that links to that song. And this is a very easy link for me because the Grateful Dead love to cover that song. And so I just thought I'd play a Grateful Dead song. In fact, they covered it with Bob Dylan a few times in the 80s with Bob Dylan on stage. So this is from American Beauty, it's Friend of the Devil, the studio version.

0: Devil.
1: That's The Grateful Dead and the Friend of the Devil on the Ruben and Sharon Show.
0: I was struggling a bit there, Ruben, but I'm going to go with a song by Nina Simone and Old Devil Moon. Fairly obvious link with The Devil Is a Friend of Mine and Old Devil Moon.
1: I can't find it.
0: Oh, can't you? Oh.
1: I'll find it. Give me a second. Keep talking about it.
0: Keep talking. I don't know. Well, I can just tell you what we've been doing on this show, on the Ruben and Sharon Show this week. We've been playing a little game, me and Ruben, linking one thing to a song to another without any idea where we're going. So, yeah, we're going from The Grateful Dead, the Devil Is a Friend of Mine, to Nina Simone and Old Devil Moon.

0: Old Devil Moon. So yeah, and I'll link, not the song I thought it was actually, or not Nina Simone singing it, which I thought it was going to be, but written by Nina Simone and on a sort of
1: on her own compilation album, Nina Simone and her friends.
0: Yeah, so whoever's singing it is one of Nina Simone's friends.
1: Yeah, I think she's playing the piano as well. This has been the Ruben and Sharon Show. We've been linking songs to the last song on this one. It's been fun. Hope you enjoyed listening to the show.
0: It has been fun,
1: Ruben. Thank you all for listening. This is, we are on Radio Reverb 97.2 FM, the UK, and we're the UK's only intergenerational radio show with the Mum and Simpson team. Please donate to Radio Reverb. And to play out, as we promised, we're going to come to the Flying Burrito Brothers and Wild Horses. And it's actually quite an easy link with Nina Simone because they both covered the Bee Gees song To Love Somebody very well. So quite an easy link, yeah. So this is the Flying Burrito Brothers to play us out and Wild Horses.

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4: but we to and fro between London and the South Coast, and our activism takes us well beyond these borders.

Radio Calais is reporting on the slow-burning local resistance to border violence and the power of big tech. Nick's information on the London Borough of Lewisham, the anti-raids resistance on the local streets turned into local government policy. Louise talks us through No to Plantier campaigning, and I'm up first with our Calais update and behind the headlines an account of the recent crossings of the Spanish-Moroccan border.

All our soundscapes are acts of resistance, people talking as they made banners to oppose the far right, instruments and voices of refugee musicians, and an orchestra of drummers organised by volunteers supporting asylum seekers held in Crowborough. The music in this show spans hip-hop, Afrobeat, dub, and other sounds from around the world, local and global.

Calais Appeal has reported that a person has been killed whilst attempting to cross the channel, and several more injured. These are people with families and loved ones, and they deserve the right to seek safety safely. Calais Appeal has been reporting on the press release published by the Home Office, celebrating the French police intercepting 185 small boat crossing events. The new deal boosted French law enforcement numbers, delivered new police units and enhanced surveillance technology, which actually means a 40% increase in police violence against people attempting channel crossings this year, amidst the rising numbers of women and children. A 7-year-old girl was killed, crushed by a rush departure caused by the use of tear gas by the police. A 3-year-old child was found alone on a boat while his pregnant mother was held ashore by the French police. The French police, funded by the UK. This month in Calais, Care for Calais has reported that the French police has evicted hundreds of refugees in a site in Dunkirk, which means hundreds are without shelter and their personal belongings. Care for Calais states that there has been a constant wave of evictions. My next segment is a reflection on the news from another border, Ceuta. The headline that 60,000 people got over from Morocco to this Spanish enclave in North Africa in one day spread across Europe. Ceuta is a contested border, a legacy of European imperialism. Here, migrant labour still supports the leisure of the wealthy. In the recent highly publicised crossing in early August, 141 people drowned. More respectful attention should have been paid to these lost lives. Instead, there have been anti-immigration protests against the remaining asylum seekers. A Red Cross convoy carrying food and water into the settlement was blocked, and tents were burned down. Ceuta has long been a site of death. Every year on the 6th of February, community and activists mark the moment in 2014 when Guardia Civil opened fire on migrants.

None of this has made it onto the headlines or into many back pages of newspapers. The image of a large-scale crossing that was pictured in large-scale images remains dominant, perhaps because it presents a racist visual politics that suits debates about migration. The actual crossing was not much of a news story because most of those who swam over were young Moroccans who quickly returned. They'd either been tricked by a social media post about the ease of reaching Spain itself or were protesting against their own government. Nevertheless, the images of black people on a beach were already doing their work, stoking the fear of invasion so needed by the far right. Our listeners will not be so easily fooled, but even for Radio Cali regulars, in these images there is an important reminder to resist the racist lie that upholds border regimes. The images were used to undermine the brave move of President José Sánchez to regularise undocumented migrants in Spain and claw back the always unproven argument that hostile environments are a deterrent at the point of departure for those seeking safety or seeking the right to live. José Sánchez is more humanitarian than most European politicians, but regularisation or legalisation of working people is also economically sensible and should be copied and not criticised. Wealthy economies that rely upon migrant labour should, of course, allow those people in whose bodies that labour resides the right to live.

0: This is Radio Calais on Refuge Worldwide and Radio Reverb. Now we're talking about immigration raids, specifically resistance to them. Previously we've spoken to anti-raids organisers working in grassroots ways in local communities to directly and indirectly resist raids. Recently, however, Brighton, as well as some London local authorities, have tabled motions to stop complying with the Home Office on their immigration raids by refusing to share information regarding their constituents. Lewisham, Waltham Forest, Haringey, Lambeth and Brighton. To discuss this further, we got in touch with longtime friend of the show, Silver, who started by giving us a thorough overview of anti-raids groups, what their aims are, and how they try to achieve those aims.
1: Hello, I am part of Southwark and Lambeth Anti-Raids. We are a local group of people who live in the boroughs of Southwark and Lambeth and meet regularly to talk about, think about, share ideas and experiences of how the Home Office and immigration enforcement are acting in our communities and targeting our neighbours, either through sort of harassment of local businesses, people who live locally, or through attempted raids and at the more extreme ends, taking them away to immigration detention and potentially deporting them. We have been running for a few years. We're part of a national network of anti-raids groups who are set up and run autonomously. Anyone can set up an anti-raids group. All it takes is just a group of people to come together and decide that they want to help to build protection and solidarity networks in their local neighbourhoods. And the more local, the better. Southwark and Lambeth are two really, really huge boroughs. And it is a challenge to try and organise across such a huge population. So, yeah, the more local, the better. There are anti-raids groups all over the country, in Belfast and Sheffield and Brighton. You can find a list of these anti-raids groups online on antiraids.net. And if you don't have one in your area, you can set one up. You can just download some flyers from the website. These flyers have information about people's rights when they're being targeted by the Home Office, what people can do if they're targeted. And these flyers are obviously really helpful in the moment, but also a good conversation starters. So you can print them out and go to local businesses, community members, community meetings, churches, mosques. Yeah, and just have conversations about whether people have experienced immigration enforcement coming, asking questions. Are there any patterns that you guys are noticing in the area, for example, are particular kinds of businesses being targeted? And then come together and meet on a regular basis, think about what kind of information and support the community might need to build resistance. And on the kind of more extreme end of the spectrum, that can look like sending raid alerts to big WhatsApp groups or on social media, getting lots of people down to physically block a immigration raid. We did that in June 2022. We were also part of a local resistance to the attempted move of residents of an asylum hotel in Peckham to the Bibby Stockholm prison barge in May 2023, I think. And yeah, that was successful, and that happened a few months before the prison barge was then shut down eventually. So yeah, that's the kind of more visible side of anti-raids, but that's kind of only really when it gets to the point where there's a very active group of people who are aware that a raid is happening. And actually, a lot of work has to go in before that. In order for that to happen, people need to know each other. They need to be in contact with each other so that information can be shared. People need to know that the network exists and that they can get help. People need to know what a raid looks like, where a raid is likely to happen. And yeah, and all of that preparatory work can happen by anyone, can mostly just happens by sharing information about what immigration enforcement looks like and what we can do when we're being targeted. So anyway, yeah, that's a sort of summary of what an anti-raids group is. And yeah, you can head to antiraids.net, or they have a guide on how to set up an anti-raids group. And yeah, you can print out flyers there.
0: I asked Silver about the context in which anti-raids groups began to spring up and what the political landscape is that they see themselves operating in, and how that has changed over time, the constantly evolving hostile environment?
1: It is a really interesting question, and one that we talk about quite a lot because it's constantly changing. The hostile environment was the kind of crunch point for the kind of more widespread enacting of immigration enforcement in local communities. The hostile environment, for anyone who isn't familiar, is a policy regime set up by the Conservatives in the 2010s to try to make life really, really difficult for people who were naturalized British citizens, and particularly people who were profiled under kind of like racist, xenophobic structures as being not in alignment with British values for whatever reason. You know, at that time, particularly, that was a very Islamophobic front and center set of prejudices, but yeah, generally tends to look like anyone who isn't white and wealthy. And that's when we started to see the immigration regime sort of expanding into state services, so people employed by the state, like teachers, doctors, nurses, social workers, being required to act as proxy immigration enforcement and to prevent carrying out ID checks, and yeah, and immigration raids happening in communities undertaken by immigration enforcement officers. What that looks like has changed a lot in the last sort of 15 years. It used to be a bit easier to spot. I think in the last couple of years especially, we've noticed that the characteristics of immigration raids are changing. They're happening at antisocial times of the day so that resistance is less likely. They are being targeted at delivery drivers due to the kind of precarious agency workforce being a source of income, particularly for people who experience precarity in other areas of their lives, such as immigration status, and also because people are more likely to have ID with them if they're using a vehicle. And yeah, we had these kind of big, widely reported on resistances, which happened in Peckham. And, you know, there was also the famous one in Glenmuir Street in Glasgow. And there was one in Dalston. And I think there was an episode of Top Boy where they came together to resist a raid. And yeah, and they're really great examples of community resistance and physical solidarity. But they don't happen very often. There's a sort of certain set of circumstances which have to come together in order for them to happen, which is, you know, people being available, people knowing that it's happening. You know, Peckham and South London has a really vibrant like history of community resistance and solidarity. So it's a really good place for this stuff to be happening, but it's maybe more difficult in other places that are slightly more dispersed. Geographically, the population's more dispersed, and where people don't necessarily have as much of a kind of sense of interconnected.

0: As mentioned at the top of this piece, Lewisham, where I am a resident, among other councils, have tabled motions and are resolving on amendments to put up some barriers for the Home Office to operate immigration raids in their boroughs. Here are the minutes from Lewisham Council's meeting. This council resolves: 1. To officially condemn the increase in immigration raids and the regressive settlement and asset seizure policies put forward by the Home Secretary. 2. To work with Lewisham Anti-Raids to support migrant businesses and those targeted by raids by ensuring they are aware of their legal rights in relation to immigration enforcement, and, relatedly, to work with organisations in our Lewisham Migration Forum to strengthen our trauma-informed, anti-racist, care and evidence-based approaches to better support our migrant communities. 3. To conduct a comprehensive review into council systems and processes with the aim of refusing to assist the Home Office or immigration enforcement teams during raids, including via police cooperation, with an aim of ensuring council resources and public money are not used to facilitate harm to our communities. The review will look at all data sharing and service agreements to ensure the council is not facilitating a digital hostile environment and that there is a clear firewall between council services and immigration enforcement. 4. To join with the Green-led administration at Lambeth and other councils in developing an anti-raids sanctuary corridor, working closely with migrant and law centres, anti-raids networks, faith and community groups to improve our sanctuary programmes, council-wide practices and anti-raids resistance. On the surface, it all sounds very good. Now, back over to Silver for their take on what this might mean or not mean for the safety of people with irregular status in those localities.
1: I think with regards to your questions about the motion by the Greens in Lewisham and the successful passing of it, I think it is, it's unclear the impact that's going to have on immigration enforcement activity in Lewisham. We don't know how many of the raids are conducted based on information that is from information sharing with the council. Lewisham is a borough of sanctuary, but that doesn't seem to have made much of an impact on the number of immigration raids that are carried out. It's not, doesn't seem to be notably different to other non-sanctuary boroughs in London. And the feeling at the moment is that anti-raids groups are not groups that would work with the council in any kind of formal or official capacity. We're community groups and we adapt and respond to the needs of the community, and community safety and security is the priority. And working with the council, no matter how well-intentioned the council is something that could potentially put that at risk. So I think at the moment there is a sort of bit of a tentative sense of optimism about the sort of the consensus or the sort of moving of the needle against hostile environment policies. But with regards to the impact that it will have on anti-raids groups activity or immigration raid activity in boroughs in London, I think we're still a bit on the fence in Southwark and Lambeth. So hopefully it will have a positive effect. But the work that we do will continue to be just about building communication, solidarity on the ground and supporting each other to look after each other, particularly in the face of kind of rising.
0: We will close out this section with a timely statement from Brighton Anti-Raids in reaction to their council's motions. Using council amendments and other local democratic processes to frustrate the efforts of racist immigration enforcement, as we've seen in Lewisham, may be a useful tactic in our struggle for the future. When councils share information with government immigration enforcement agencies, information that is then used to victimise their own communities, they do so largely without the knowledge or consent of their constituents. But Brighton in particular has demonstrated again and again its opposition to the brutal immigration policies of successive governments. The wider anti-raids movement, and Brighton is part of that, recognises that our most effective way to resist these attacks of the state will always be to foster capable community self-defence based on the principles of solidarity and mutual aid. When our family, our friends and our neighbours are being attacked, it is our responsibility to keep each other safe.

obscene amount of money and made through the lucrative business of genocide and deportation. UN Human Rights Rapporteur Francesca Albanese has argued that Palantir should be prosecuted in the International Court of Justice for its role in Gaza and the West Bank. Palantir has a close strategic relationship with the IDF, Israeli Defence Force, delivering automated decision-making on the battlefield, surveillance technologies, data analysis, and AI toolkit to execute war, point and kill, as summarised by Little Sim. Palantir's other close relationship is with ICE. It is its corporate backbone. Data surveillance is used daily to track and deport people and has been for years. The recent expansion of ICE, more Homeland Security agents, and an escalation of their actions of deportation are supported by Palantir's Elite app. Elite stands for Enhanced Leads and Identification and Targeting for Enforcement. Now, I'm no digital native, so this is a very simple summary. Palantir profits from trawling data and using it for racial profiling. Their data is pushed through its algorithms and then placed at the service of ICE. Their data sources include information from phones stolen at borders, air travel information, driver licenses, and listen up, information from the Department of Health and Human Services, medical records, in other words.

back to Brighton. We really shouldn't be lining the pockets of Palantir with our health data. This is the worst of the privatisation, profiting from information about our identities and our vulnerabilities. We also need to watch out for Palantir schmoozing for contracts in the UK border force. The Telegraph newspaper has reported talks between them and Border Security Command, and Corporate Watch tells us that one of the directors of Mighty, the company that conducts the Home Office immigration raids, is also consulting with Palantir. There is some pushback against Palantir in Europe. The German military and the French intelligence service have contracted the French company Chaps Vision over Palantir. These are small victories, a preference for national control of surveillance and violence rather than dependence on a US global AI giant. The Greater Manchester Health Service and Brighton is seeking to stop the rollout. If any of our listeners are moved by any of this, here are some actions and resources. If you're from Brighton, go to knowpalantirinthenhs.sussex on Instagram and click on the links and sign the open letter. If you are in Berlin or anywhere else in Europe or the UK, We Move Europe, an online platform that seeks a change from corporations and profit to people and planet, has a petition. Signing it is better than doing nothing. And look out for No Techs for Tyrants, NT4T, a UK-based collective of researchers and activists working to dismantle the violence and infrastructure at the intersection of technology, migration governance, and surveillance. They began as a solidarity action for No Tech for ICE, a Latino and Chicano digital rights group.

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1: Now I need to do my own research.
2: Violence does not deter people who seek to make a life in safety. You've heard this before on Radio Calais. The Stop the Boat slogan is a cruel political gesture, performed again in Dover, with a threat of violence. 200 fascists in black military uniform, black balaclavas, marched and blocked the port. They joined the state offensive at that narrow crossing from North Pas-de-Calais to the Kent coast that forced people to take longer, more southerly, more dangerous routes across the channel. The morning after, fascists marched 140 people in single, sizable but still unsafe craft left Normandy, all praise to the Royal National Lifeboat Institution, who have stated they will always uphold the humanitarian common law of the sea to never stand by and watch people drown who guided the refugee boat into Portsmouth. Great shame on those fascists who tried to stop coaches taking those people who had just crossed on their way to start the slow process of claiming asylum. Many were the same as those in Dover, wearing the same intimidatory dress, making the same threats of violence.

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1: Thanks to Silva and Brighton Anti-Raids for speaking to us for this show. 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Follow the links on our Instagram profile to listen. In this episode, we've had music from Equinox, Nas Feat Lauryn Hill, Nissan Sawney, Rachel Wood, Lee Perry and the Upsetters, Fela Kuti. That was El Funoon Dance Troupe. And up next is Dolly Parton. Rest in power and catch you in the next one.
2: Hello, hello, hello. You got your strength like that? Well, anyway, hello and welcome to Ireland. Dolly, and I'm here on vacation, and I had not planned to sing tonight. I was going to be entertained, but he says he knows my song, Coat of Many Colors, and he asked me if I would sing it, and I thank all of you for being fans, and I'm having a great time here, so we don't know how we're going to sound, because this is a first for both of us, but this is a song I wrote that's a true story from my own life, and I'm sure a lot of you folks can relate to it. So I hope maybe we do okay. You're Steve, right?
3: That's right.
2: And you're what?
3: Seamus.
2: Seamus? Well, I'm happy to be here. All right. All right. Just start picking there.

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And then I told him of the love my mama sewed in every stitch. I even told him all that story that mama told me while she sewed, and just why my coat of many colors.

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Everybody's

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I'm Clive Crask, starting the show with a track from Astral Engineering. 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

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This is Lord Pusswhip from Iceland. Tanqueray Drank, the club edit on his own Heavy Knife Records. Part of that, Janasu and JC Stewart. Danny Bird on the remix of On My Mind. That's on 3Beat. Second into the show, Loft Tapes, Final Reason, from the Activity EP on their own Loft Tapes production label. And we started with Astral Engineering's Carmen

wanna jump out. Whoa, whoa, don't dance, then step on my toe. Real bad girl, no play this and show. This big black, like your man's been dope.

VIP mix of Selector from Danny Bird and DEE on Ministry of Sound. Part of that, System Inc., Jax Jones and Steph Leon Don, The Don, Suki remix on WUGD or WUGD. Before that, Yune Pinku, the extended mix of Affection on Platoon, preceded by the voice of Iola singing Close Your Eyes with Will

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heavy Matrix Man remix of Glaskin's Stalactite Cave. Preceding this, the DYL rework of Dual Heart from Bokeh on Mirai Arts. And before that, on Lobster Boy Records, Red Light with Moon Trip. Ending our drum and bass section of the show, Danny Bird and DEE with the VIP mix of Selectron Ministry of Sound. Prior to that, Chilli Beat Science, Radio Reverb.

current tune is the Eloise remix of C2FX from Locked Groove on their own Locked Groove label. Part of that Bezier gave you Scrupulous and Dark Entries. Part of that, the unmistakable melodies of Moby. We heard the Anfisa Let Yago remix of Go. Radio Reverb. 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

Pavel Sand of Night Flight and Umwelt from the Nightmare at 20,000 Feet EP on New Flesh. This is the Helgramite Method. Prior to that, Philip Gorbachev gave you High Jump. It was Al Matty's Liquid Remix. That's on the Shalin label. And part of that, Magician Dance with Breath Beat, taken from the Clouded in Veins album on Monkey Town Records. For that, False Persona by My Side, the Unknown Variable EP on Atomic Alert. And before that, Negroni Nails, Passive Attention. That's on the Slow Motion Drip EP on Klaxon. Preceding that, the Eloise remix of C2FX by Locked Groove. Chili Beat Science, Radio Reverb.

Doing a little bit of a flip back through the Nan Records back catalogue here on the Chilli Beats Science Show on Radio Reverb. Hard Tone featuring Maxime Duval. This is Leo Mas and Fabrice remix of Hotline. After that, Continents featuring Shusha. So a Havlik remix of Dance All Night, preceded by Tequila from DJ Rucker's album Isole. 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

Myself.

rounding off our selection from Nan Records. From the Nan Records release Phaser Delik. This is the Diskette remix of Kim and Buran's Phaser Delik.

Hill from St. Petersburg. Coming up in a moment, the dub version of Pomelo from Casamado on Frisky Beat. 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

playing out this edition of Chili Beat Science here on Radio Reverb. With the second track from Glaskin, this time taken from the Clef de Tief album On Yale Trip. This is 22 grams. Far to this. You heard the Musumeci remix of Gigaman's In the Crowd, taken from the Man in the Crowd remixes 12-inch on Fortunate Sons Creations, preceded by the dub version of Pomelo by Casamado. I've been Clive Krask, be seeing ya. The show you've been listening to is generously supported on behalf of the local charity Brighton Peace and Environment Centre.

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So our featured classic album this week. Last week we had Steely Dan, The Royal Scam, and from a similar era, Inner Visions by Stevie Wonder. I'm going to play four tracks from that. Brilliant, brilliant album.

which is over 50 years old, I believe. And getting us underway, in the background, this is Eddie Henderson. So, the opening track from Inner Visions, Stevie Wonder, goes like this.

Oh, wonderful stuff. Mysterious Vibes by the Blackbirds. Taken from the album Action, and before that, Labi Siffrit.

The new Somewhere Soul album coming up very shortly, in fact, right now. By João Selva. And this album will be out very shortly, as I say, on Brighton's label, Mr. Bongo.

I'm still here. So I've let it go a bit. Let's run through the tracks. You're listening to Slipstream Worldwide Beats. My name's Mark Johnson. I'm with you here live 1, 2, or 3 every Saturday. We get repeated during the week. Wednesday mornings, 11 a.m. and Friday lunchtimes, midday. Tell all your friends. So we started off with Eddie Henderson, then we had a track from our featured album Too High by Stevie Wonder. The album is Inner Visions. We're going to have a little bit more from that in about 2 tracks time. Then Labby Siffre, I Got The ... Mysterious Vibes from the Blackbirds. A Futuro from João Selva from that new album coming out on Mr. Bongo Records. Somewhere Soul. Blended nicely into Love Will Tear Us Apart by Nouvelle Vague, who'll be playing in, I think they're going to be playing in the Old Market. Soon. They are actually playing. It's not a DJ set. I was caught out a bit on the way. It said 07. I was looking at the poster thinking, 07, wow, fantastic. It says, and then underneath it says DJ set. 07 playing records. And then it said Quantic. No. Quantic DJ set. Come on, keep the music live. Then after Nouvelle Vague, Sueza Pora featuring Rosalia de Souza. It's from a reissue of a single that came out ages and ages ago. Quintento X. It's on Schema Records. And then after that, a cheeky little track by Mary in the Junkyard. The track is called Blood. And check out the video. It's so charming. Okay, Mary in the Junkyard. And in the background, I've talked all over this. I thought it was an instrumental, but hey ho, this is Estone Inc. Coming up, Donald Byrd and then Joe Cocker. Yeah, Sheffield Steel, yeah.

And this programme is dedicated to Jenny, sister-in-law, sister Jenny. Get well soon. She's in hospital, but having great care. We'll have you back on the dance floor in no time at all, don't worry.

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Wind People. 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Oh, dear. 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

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Yeah. Yeah, nice bit of Sheffield Steel coming up. Listen to this.

0: Wow. 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
1: Hey, brother. Hey, come here, Slick. Hey, huh? you look hip, man. Hey, you want to make yourself $5, man?
0: Yeah, bro.
1: Hey, look here, run this across the street for me right quick, okay? Run this across the street for me.
0: Hey. What? Huh? I don't know. What? I'm just going across the street.
2: Shut your mouth.
0: Oh, no. What'd I do?
2: Turn around, put your hands behind your back. Let's go.
3: A jury of your peers having found you guilty, 10 years.
0: What?
4: Come on, get in that cell, nigga.
0: God, no.

Yeah, considered the centrepiece, if you like, of the album Inner Visions. Four tracks from that album today, released in 1973, considered groundbreaking and still considered that way today. Part of Stevie Wonder's classic period, the album was regarded very much as a transformation album from his Little Stevie Wonder period.

I think came just a year after Talking Book. And Stevie Wonder played most of the instruments, wrote all the tracks, did just about everything, frankly. When you look at the musical credits on the album, there's just a few other artists. Bass player here and there, some backing singers, and that is your lot. Living for the City won a Best R&B Song at the 16th Grammy Awards, and the album

aimed at Nixon's presidency as well. Especially the track Mr. Know-It-All. And amazingly, just after the album was released, Stevie Wonder was in a really, really bad car crash.

John Harris. So we're going to have a couple more tracks from that a little bit later in the show. We're just now going into the second hour. In the background, a great new release from Djemba Groove from their album. I'm not sure if this one's on. I think this is an instrumental. Hey, hey, hey. So that's Radio Reverb, 97.2 FM, Radio Reverb.

I'll tell you one thing. I'll let you into a secret, dear listener. I'm not as young as you may think I am. The illustrations on Inner Visions were an absolute inspiration to me when I was at school. You can't draw people like that, said the art teacher. Yes, I can. They're on the Stevie Wonder album. You're a bit young for a Stevie Wonder album, aren't you? I may be, but I've also got three David Bowie albums and a Roxy. Oh, yeah.

0: So I'm live from the open markets off London Road, Reverb Studios, Reverb Towers. People outside sitting there eating and stuff, and there's a couple that are drinking a bottle of wine.
1: Oh, ho, ho, ho.
0: And can see that wine. Could drink it. Just give me the taste. Herb Alpert in the background.

Some of these shows are going to be up on Mixcloud. I forgot to put a few up, so in the next few days I'll upload a load of shows to Mixcloud.

Yeah, of course, the Quantic Soul Orchestra. From a few years back, Pushing On, with Alice Russell on vocals.

And then before that, track from the Orchestra Mambo. Orchestra Mambo International. So we're going to have now a track, another track, Stevie Wonder.

Future Roots in the background from the forthcoming album coming out in October, Turntables on the Hugs and Angala.

Yeah, I'm liking this. Wet in Nicaea from the Lagos Thugs. Terrible name, isn't it? I think it's a re-edit by Soul Jungle. That's what we call a good groove.

So in the background, this is a track by Fred Everything and Tutu. Fred Everything. Ara Infinity is the name of the track, version 1. Which leads me to believe there could be some other versions of it.

So we're coming up to the final track. We're going to play the last track of the Stevie Wonder album, Inner Visions, dedicated to Richard Nixon, former president of the US. And it goes like...

So that's just about it from me. It's been a real privilege and a real pleasure, as always. And I'll see you next time. And stay tuned to Radio Reverb 97.2 FM.

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2: A fish with legs. What could be weirder than that? A show that plays funk, hip-hop, breakbeats, rock, and indie. Eclectic Chair. That's weird.
3: Hello and welcome to the Eclectic Chair. I'm DJ Lamp and you're listening to Radio Reverb 97.2 FM. How you doing out there? Well, we've got another 2 hours of fantastic new music for you. And we kick off with the Swedish producer and DJ Axel Bowman, who's announced a new label, Blurry, with the release of a new album, Tell It to the Mountain, which is a collaboration between himself and acclaimed German producer Superpitcher. And from it, this is Hey, It's Me, I Love You.

That's Axel Bowman and Super Pitcher and Hey It's Me, I Love You. And now This Is The Kit, who announces a seventh studio album, Ghost Coat, which is out on the 15th of January next year. And from it, this is Skimmer Stone.

That's Sabuku and Merkit. And you're listening to The Eclectic Chair. I'm DJ Lamp, and it's Radio Reverb 97.2 FM. And now 25-year-old producer, songwriter and piano player Billy Hare. And from his debut album, Room 12A, which is out next month, this is Formerly.

From Washington, D.C., that's Ayele and Fractured, the Alighted remix. And before that was Billy Hare and Formerly. And now we're from the upcoming album Moments in Motion. This is The Now and Did You Miss Me?

That's Now and Did You Miss Me? And you're listening to The Eclectic Chair, I'm DJ Lamp, and it's Radio Reverb 97.2 FM. Thank you very much for tuning in. If you want to get involved in the show at all, you can find me at RadioReverb.com. Facebook and Instagram is The Eclectic Chair, or you can go to Mixcloud.com/DJ Lamp and listen again to any shows that you may have missed. And on October the 30th, we'll see the release of the final album by Qualia, called Synthesis, and one side is one long track and the other side is three parts from their live session at Mew in London. And so this is part three of that. This is Qualia and Live at Mew part three.

That's Qualia and Live at Mew Part 3, which is out on the 30th of October. And now the Mardus and their first release in 10 years. This is Passerby.

That's the Mardus and Passerby. And a couple of weeks ago, sad news reached us of the passing of the legend that is Dolly Parton. And from LA, this is Bad Wolves and their version of her classic.

That's the Groves and Yeah, Yeah, Yeah. And you're listening to The Eclectic Chair. I'm DJ Lamp and it's Radio Reverb 97.2 FM. And now we go to Paris and Bambounou. And this is I Can Send You to Space.

That's Bambanoo, and I Can Send You to Space. And now Lauren Van Houten, who also goes by the name of the artist Wren. And this is new from her. This is Doing Fine.

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And now a band with roots in Paris, in Wales, Tottenham and Birmingham. From their anticipated debut EP at the Nepo, which is out on the 30th of October, this is Body Horror and the Nepo A Go Go.

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And before that was Body Horror and the Nepo A Go Go. And now disco legend Cerrone, and he's teamed up with Electric Guest. And this is Hell.

Cerrone and Electric Guest and Hell. And now another release on the fantastic local label Shore Dive Records. And this is a transatlantic project operating between London and Los Angeles. The band are called Sky Is Alright, and this is Argue for Sunlight.

Available now on Bandcamp, that Sky Is Alright, and Argue for Sunlight. And it's The Eclectic Chair. I'm DJ Lamp, and it's Radio Reverb 97.2 FM. And now we're Real Life Sisters Jules and Josie, raised between the UK and France, and they are the Disgusting Sisters. And this is new from them, Waste of Space.

That's Luna Rosa and Room Between the Oceans. And now something new from Gia Ford. She has a fantastic album released this week called A Room Within a Room. And if you're listening to the show when it first goes out on Friday the 2nd of October, she's playing tonight at Chalk with the Amazons. But from a great album, this is Gia Ford and Liberty.

It's the Eclectic Chair, I'm DJ Lamp, and it's Radio Reverb 97.2 FM. Great to have you on board. And that was from France, Chloe, and from her upcoming album, Shape of the Unknown, which is out on October the 30th. A lot of stuff coming out then. That was Repeating the Obvious. And before that, from her fantastic album, A Room Within a Room, which is out this week, that was Gia Ford and Liberty. And now to Glasgow, this is Soapbox.

That's Soapbox and Drafted. And now to London, and from the new EP, Wilting, this is Dog Violet and Fig Leaves.

distracted, heavy-hearted, make us think we're to blame. Deny our erotic, curse us with shame. Distracted, heavy-hearted, make us think we're to blame.

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And before that, it was Dog Violet and Fig Leaves. And now to Doncaster. This is I Wonder.

It's the Eclectic Chair. I'm DJ Lamp, and it's Radio Reverb 97.2 FM. And that was I Wonder, which is E-Y-E Wonder, and Only the Fool. And now a North Yorkshire rock trio, Floods of Spin. This is To Hell and Back.

That's Pole Position, an electronic project based between Barcelona and Ibiza. And that was In Your Mind featuring Stephen Jones. And before that was Floods of Spin and To Hell and Back. And that's about it for another Eclectic Chair. Thank you very much for listening. I'm DJ Lamp. I'll be back here same time, same place next week on Radio Reverb 97.2 FM. But I will leave you with Ghent-born artist Maxim Laney. And this is Singapore. So have a fantastic week and I'll see you next time.

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Or, as I said before, you can have a listen again on the Radio Reverb website. 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

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Then we sling it up on Mixcloud, and everyone is happy. The Facebook page is The Pete Jones Show. Message us there. Message us via Reverb. We don't care. That is The Pete Jones Show. Mondays 5 till 7. See you there, folks.

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0: A squid eating dough in a polyethylene bag is fast and bulbous. 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
1: I got you. This is Phil Jones here to tell you about Rock's Rich Tapestry, the left field music show whose name tells you the whole story. 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The show is sponsored by Mama Cherry Productions. Mama Cherry, the legendary chef whose YouTube channel has got over 600 videos that'll make you want to cook, but also make you laugh at the same time. 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So, what do you think about that?
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3: The one and only DJ Shadow the Sun. Who's ready for the Shadow the Sun?
4: Hey, hey, people. Welcome back. You are very welcome. Starting off tonight with a total uplifting track called It's Alright. I feel it. Of course, being the night shift, we're starting off nice and easy. Don't want to frighten you. It's alright. And although the sunshine might not be here every day, let the music bring a little bit into your life.

Okay, just enough time for him to come back in for a few bars. Gonna have quite a mix of stuff tonight, or today, where you at. Of course, there's gonna be some Liquid. It's already going on. But gonna be some much harder stuff later. So strap yourselves in.

So obviously we're getting some slightly heavier business quite quickly today. I don't think that's a bad thing. Like I said, on the night shift today, we started off with It's Alright, I Feel It by DJ Marky and Makoto. That's my first mistake of the night. Hope the mixing's going to go better than my pronunciation with Vanessa Freeman. Such a beautiful track, that. It was Lost Vinyl.

There's another track with Zarin straight after that, quite different though. That was Find Love featuring Finnas. Then the breakbeat started coming out with Affection by Smoke, Fake by Funkware. There's a little bit of minimal stuff, Message by Eni and Sparks. Last one was Foxcake by Dani, and this one a background tape, Mummies, the Kvostak remix by Dissident.

I'm not so much of a you know, technical player myself. 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What I do is, you know, express. That's what I do.

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Everywhere you look in this world,

Flex track. Really like that. That was from last year, but it sounds quite timeless, no pun intended. There was Griever by J Con. That's when again the beats start getting a bit heavier. We have Rituals by Quartz. The second one by Quartz, obviously. And then the Last Life remix of Vendetta

jumping about in time a little bit from last year and this, even some stuff back from 2022. And I tell you what, I'm going to go back even further than that near the end of the show. Going to be right on the borderline at the end of the show. But I think I'm going to have an old track by Calix and TB there.

Conrad Subs taking a link from Links on this. I should just say that doesn't make any sense. Links is another name for Votek, who uses that bass sort of almost tom-tom sound quite a lot. Certainly used to. Very distinctive.

Plus, if you look around on socials, you'll find me there too. I think for the first show in a long time, I'm not going to play any of my own stuff. You might see that as a positive. But I've been working on some non-drum and bass stuff. 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
0: It's all part of the process of exploration and discovery.

one has just left us. An absolute dream team pairing for me, Skylark and Gyrofield with Ergo. Back from 2020, but I think it still sounds so fresh. Even further back in 2020, about 12 tracks ago, after Comrade Subs. There was Move Your Body by DPR and Wiz. I'm gonna rattle through these. There was Last Time by Rafał Adamski. Hands Up by Black Barrel. Haven't played much Black Barrel on here recently, but they're always doing good stuff. Choices by Crix, Deep End by Dash, and then we started stepping up through the gears. 1-2 Madness by Electro Soul System. And bought some bass on that. It's Processed by Plank, and then a track I really, really like. It sounds a bit old.

Killer by Stumps. And when a background theme by J-Jax. Coming to the last few minutes. I'm going to see if I can get all the tracks I want, and if not, any spillover will be on catch-up on the Radio Reverb Mixcloud page. There might just be a few extra minutes.

0: That way there'll be no problem.
1: He just said it, "No Problem" by Euphonic. Before this was Elastic by Kazra. Coming up, if you want to pop over to Mixcloud and check it out, got a track by Fascia, Calyx and TB, Kirstiv and TS, and the wonderful Garfield. Pop over there, and thanks for hanging out with me.
0: You stay out of my way, there'll be no problem.

Hello everybody, it's time for another Rocks Rich Tapestry with me, Phil Jones. And on the latest show, I'm going to play a lot of blues rock, and a lot of it from the early 70s. And the inspiration for this theme is that probably for the last couple of years, my near neighbour Trevor has been taking me to pub gigs in the Port Slade area. And now you know about tribute bands, but there's an enormous number of amateur musicians, if you like, who play in local pubs because they enjoy it, because they get free beer, and a lot of them are really good, and a lot of them play some of the tracks that I'm going to be playing you tonight, starting with the one we've just heard from Free, from their second album called Free, and that was Trouble on Double Time. And there's a great enthusiasm for the Peter Green fronted version of Fleetwood Mac, in particular the early bluesiest stuff. But this is a track that regularly gets played. This is Green Man Alishi.

Well, a few weeks ago, Trevor and I and another of our neighbours, Cliff, went to see a band who played, I think, three Robin Trower tracks, all of them from his excellent Bridge of Sighs album. And that was one of them. That was The Fool and Me. And before Robin Trower, Fleetwood Mac from And Then Play On, I think, was the album that track was featured on. And that was Green Man Alishi. 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This show is Rock's Rich Tapestry with me, Phil Jones, and I'm playing some early 70s blues rock this week, because I've been hearing a lot of it played in local pubs by, you know, sort of bands of enthusiasts, really. And Rock's Rich Tapestry is sponsored by the Evening Star Pub in Surrey Street, Brighton, who don't very often have live music, and it doesn't tend to be doesn't tend to feature drums because it's just not big enough. But they often do have live acoustic music. Now then, three tracks now. The first by a band that I've long been a massive fan of. You wouldn't really call them blues. It's kind of like the rock and roll that morphed into sort of, you know, rock, really. And one of the best and these days probably most raved about bands, Creedence Clearwater Revival. From their album Bayou Country, this is Penthouse Pauper.

Now, with that track, we've moved forward to the 80s, but another bluesy band who get played an awful lot in the pubs of can I call it suburban Brighton? I guess I can. That's ZZ Top and Gimme All Your Lovin'. And before them, Jimi Hendrix, well, Jimi Hendrix Experience, and a single, Burning of the Midnight Lamp. And there is one guy, I'm trying to think what the band are called. The guitarist, he's an enormous guy, he plays sitting down, but he is a phenomenal guitarist. And he plays some wonderful Hendrix tracks, and he also did a really good, I'm trying to think which Pink Floyd track it was. Jeffrey, if you're listening, can you remember? Anyway, Burning of the Midnight Lamp was featured on Electric Ladyland, and although it's a bit of a sprawling kind of piece of music, it's got some of his best tracks on, including that one. And the first of the three there, Creedence Clearwater Revival, from the album Bayou Country and Penthouse Pauper, full of pent-up rage. I love it. Now then, two guitarists who, basically started as band members and went solo to have a lot more success than they had as band members. In a moment, I'm going to play you a solo track from one of them, but we're going to start with Rory Gallagher, a solo guitarist who made lots of records on his own. But he started out with a band called Taste, and this is a track from their debut album, which came out in 1969, and this is called Blister on the Moon.

No, it's all right. You haven't accidentally tuned into Capital Gold. This is Radio Reverb. That was Gary Moore, of course. I'm very surprised you didn't recognise the track. It does get played an awful lot on the radio. And Gary, basically started out playing the blues. Originally, he was in Skid Row, and then he became a member of Thin Lizzy. And the Thin Lizzy connection is audible there because that was Phil Lynott who sang the lead on Parisian Walkways. And before Gary, Taste featuring Rory Gallagher, his first recorded music, I think. I may be wrong about that, but certainly from Taste's first album, and called Taste, and that was Blister on the Moon. And as I say, this is Radio Reverb, not Capital Gold, broadcasting on 97.2 FM, online at radioreverb.com. You will also find us on DAB Plus and Smart Speaker. This show is Rock's Rich Tapestry with me, Phil Jones, and this week I'm playing a lot of the blues music, blues rock, I should strictly say, that I've been hearing in various pub gigs around and about my home of Portslade Village. There's a lot of them about. There's some great bands out there. Rock's Rich Tapestry is sponsored by the Evening Star Pub in Surrey Street, Brighton. And now a band who, basically you'd be pushed to find a blues rock band not playing anything by this lot. And in fact, there is a band, I think, called... there's a band called Strange Brew, who are really good. I've seen them a couple of times. And there's another one called Restless Diesels. And they took their name from this track by Cream, which comes from the album Wheels on Fire. And this is White Room.

my legs up against the wall. I promise not to scream or wriggle.

Well, they'd promise you more music from Free, and that was another track from their second album called Free, and that was Woman. And well, I would say if you like anything what you've heard by Free, their first three albums are essential. The later ones aren't all as good, but anything that's got Paul Kossoff on guitar on the album, Free Live, for instance, is well worth hearing. He's not the only thing worth listening to Free, but he had a style that no one else has come near to touching, I don't think. And probably one of the reasons why their songs are so popular with the blues rock fraternity. And before Free, Stone the Crows, a band I keep raving about on this show. And in fact, mentioning Strange Brew, the band, I was talking to their singer the last time I saw them and saying, had they listened to Stone the Crows? Because there's a song called On the Highway, which would be a perfect song for them to do. I don't know if they got around to it. That one is probably a bit saucy, so I don't know whether that might be one that avoid. From the album On Tinuous Performance, that was Penicillin Blues, written by Sonny Terry and Brownie McGee. Excellent stuff. That's Maggie Bell on vocals, by the way, in case you don't know the band. And the first of the three there, Cream, from the album Wheels of Fire. So not Wheels on Fire. Get it right, Phil. And that was White Room. And we're nearly at the end of the show, and I've enjoyed it as always. I hope you have. It's a slightly kind of different take on, musical reminiscences. Probably there's some stuff I played you that you'd never heard before. I hope so. And I hope you thought, damn, I better listen to that band. But I'm going to finish with a track that you very well may have heard, particularly if you like blues rock of 2026. This is the Black Keys, who've been going for quite a while, and mostly write their own stuff, but they are a huge fan of Junior Kimbra. And I'm going to play you a track from their latest album called Peaches, which is all cover versions, and this is one of his songs. So, finishing this week's Rockswitch Tapestry, this is the Black Keys and Nobody But You, Baby. Thanks for listening, everybody, and I hope I'll have your company on the next Rockswitch Tapestry. But until then, look after yourselves and each other.

For your fill of Northern Soul, Funk, Ska, Motown and cool mod tunes, set the dial for Move On Up. DJ Large L plays a fine mix of all mod genres that will get you...

Hello, you're listening to the Damping Wells 171, brought to you by Lost Property Arts Collective on Radio Reverb. I'm DJ Fiery Biscuits, and I'm going to start off with a cheeky plug for a gig we've got coming up on October the 4th. It's our regular split in the atom. This one's number 81, involving King Don Quixote, Sync Estate, Anti-Pattern, Bonce, Subliminal Cherry, Uncomfortable Closeness, Dress, and a couple more yet to be decided, and me DJing. Starts at 4, ends at 11. It's free all day, but we accept donations, and it'll be a cracker. And this is They Followed Me Home from the Cave.

you will remain relaxed and deep in trance, accepting suggestions and obeying commands, and only a real emergency could ever distract you from your trance training experience. All you have to do is

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You don't even have to understand why. Inside your mind, you will have all the resources you need to just let go. You drift and dream, imagining a life where each and every day you stop to pay attention to how your body is feeling. You're becoming someone who allows themselves to feel pleasure.

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Your life will get better. It starts now. You're becoming creative, versatile, and decisive. 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You're gathering influence and power. 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You're different now, better, because you completely trust me.

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This is the place. And you are the...

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The Facebook page is The Pete Jones Show. Message us there, message us via Reverb. We don't care. 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

0: A squid eating dough in a polyethylene bag is fast and bulbous. 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
1: I got you. This is Phil Jones here to tell you about Rock's Rich Tapestry, the left field music show whose name tells you the whole story. 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The show is sponsored by Mama Cherry Productions. Mama Cherry, the legendary chef whose YouTube channel has got over 600 videos that'll make you want to cook, but also make you laugh at the same time. 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So, what do you think about that?
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It is October and I couldn't help but really get feedback in to the October 5 that we did last year. Of course, we love Halloween and the spooky season. I cannot believe it is already October, but I am here for it. So welcome to your October Halloween show, and we are diving straight back in like we did last year. The creepy sound effects, the Halloween songs. We are going to be playing lots of that for you, very similar to last year, and I cannot wait to celebrate all things Halloween this month. I hope you have all been well and have been enjoying your summer, but it's officially time to get into Halloween mode. So plenty of Halloween tunes coming for you, Halloween themed songs, and lots of great tunes coming very soon.

it has been a brilliant month, or a couple of months of live music, and I have to talk about Evanescence. If anyone else was at the Evanescence gig on the 13th of September, please do let me know on Instagram, Courtney_Everett. It would be great to hear about your experiences. Now, I went and saw them at the London in O2, and I wanted to mention this just because I've obviously played End of You, and of course we got the full lineup. The only time the song has been played in full, of course, Courtney LaPlante from Spirit Box came out and joined Poppy and Amy Lee for End of You. It is so great. I mean, anyone else that has been to the gig, I've seen a lot on social media, I've heard a lot from other people that went, they said it was incredible, and Evanescence absolutely changed the game that night. Or this entire tour has been absolutely spectacular, so let us know if you have been there or if you have any gigs coming up. So I've taken to social media again, to Facebook, to Reddit, to Instagram. I want to hear all about what rock and metal music means to you and its connection to mental health, or whether it does have a connection. And it's been great to hear the responses. I did this last year as well, and it was great to hear responses about people's experiences from all over the world. Very similar to some of what we've mentioned last year, but I'll definitely be sharing a lot of that in the show again as well.

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Now, I think it's fair to say it's a little bit of a stereotype, but I think I fall into it too. The people that love this kind of music, rock and metal music, really do love Halloween in this time of year. And I said, it's not everybody. But I did take to doing a little bit of research and saw an overview on Reddit that said that Halloween and rock and metal music are strongly connected due to the genre's affinity for darker, sinister and horror themed content. Now, of course, that is very true in some cases. It makes it a natural fit for the season. Key artists include Rob Zombie. Now, I did mention earlier we're going to get some Rob Zombie on for you as well. And it also highlighted AC/DC's Highway to Hell. And what a coincidence that is also on the playlist for today's show. Now, I wasn't intending to do complete kind of Halloween classic songs, but I thought it'd be a bit of fun. I know it's going out for the whole of October, but to me, Halloween starts on October 1st. Well, I'd actually argue September 1st, but some people might not agree with that one. Anyway, we're going to get on some of those brilliant songs on for you shortly. And as I mentioned earlier, we're going to read out some of those beautiful stories that people have very kindly shared about their experiences with rock and metal and their mental health.

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So I wanted to get through and have a look at some of those Reddit responses that we got from some of the really kind people that posted either some stories or some ideas as to why music and mental health connect to them and why that's so important, especially rock and metal. So reading a few of those out on the show for you now. So this first one came from the rock music subreddit, and they put, "I don't have a story, but music has always been an important part of my life, and your show sounds cool. It reminded me of these songs, so I thought I'd throw some out there." So we have The Witch's Promise, Kiss Kiss by The Witch, Tender Whites, and People Are Strange, and Riders on the Storm by The Doors. Some great songs there, and thank you so much for your contribution. So another Reddit response that we got, again from the subreddit of rock music, was from someone who said, "When I was younger and I was really depressed, I'd put on the Sex Pistols album or the Rosillo's Can't Stand the Rosillo's" worked every single time. And that's great to hear as well, how important that music has been for so many people. Now I want to get a really fun song that is probably played at a few Halloween parties every so often. This one came out a few years ago. Bit of an interesting collaboration. This does include All Time Low, Black Bear, and pop artist Demi Lovato. But it seems fitting for the theme of today's show. So here's Monsters.

So I hope you are enjoying our Halloween special of today's The Mental Mosh Pit, all for the month of October. As I've said a few times on the show already, it is a really fun month for those who are really interested in either just the more commercial side of Halloween, the creepy, the horror. Some people are obviously really into spiritual, sort of the spirituality side of it, the spiritual realm, more into the Samhain side of things. And I think whatever you love about this time of year, it's just incredible that this kind of music and this show may bring you into that as well. It may not be your thing, and that's absolutely fine as well, but hopefully today's show has been just a little bit of something different to what we usually do. Same format, but just with a little bit of a Halloween twist, and I hope you've been enjoying the odd little Halloween gesture throughout as well. We're going to carry on with your music now, a little bit of a Britney favorite, but in a rock style. Here is Toxic.

Lindsay Stirling there, and obviously the incredible Lizzie Hale from Hailstorm of Shatter Me. Really fun song there, and one I personally absolutely love. Now, thank you so much for joining me for this month's The Mental Mosh Pit. It's already pretty obvious now if you've been listening, or if not, by the kind of theme of this show, it's very Halloween themed. And as I mentioned earlier, I took to some social media accounts and try to get some kind of direct stories and information from listeners or people around the world who are interested in this kind of music and how it really has impacted their mental well-being. So I'm going to read out some of the ones I've now had from Instagram. You know, I had some direct DMs on Instagram sort of informing me about how much this kind of music has saved people's lives. Someone has, a girl called Mary has mentioned how incredible bands like All American Rejects and All Time Low have been for her mental well-being and how they've really saved her, that kind of music. She also mentioned that 21 Pilots are such a brilliant band and really helped her through her darkest times. I've also got a message from a lovely gentleman called Chris, who says, "Hi, thank you so much for asking this question, as I think it is very important. Whilst I absolutely love everything kind of dark, it really has shaped up to be my happy place. Albums such as Nevermind, classics from Nirvana, and also just some brilliant bands like Zeppelin, Sabbath, they have all been paramount to my mental well-being and happiness. So it's really great to hear what an incredible selection of artists and genres across the rock and metal kind of field has really helped people with their well-being. Now, that's enough of me going on about that. Let's listen to the music itself and really feel that impact. Here is a classic for you and a band that definitely is always around at Halloween. Here is

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Now, another thing I wanted to look into for today's show was a little bit of kind of the research and case studies into the benefits of Halloween with mental health. Now, there's not always benefits. There are also some links to kind of the scary side, and it's not for everyone. And obviously, as a human being, we are quite conscious of being frightened, and our nervous system understands that. So another thing just to put out there is being aware and conscious of the things that give you anxiety or make you feel anxious, not putting yourself in a situation. We understand that that can also be quite triggering. However, also, there are a lot of benefits to how Halloween has helped mental health. It has been proven to include a stress relief, a creative boost, and has strengthened social connections with a positive outlook. These science-backed mental health benefits of Halloween can help us live happier and healthier lives. Now, the stress relief has provided evidence from celebrations, helping us break from daily pressures and a chance to have fun and kind of take some of that fright and worry of the unknown and spirits. I mean, again, you don't have to believe in that stuff, but people quite often are inherently frightened of that. So it actually shows that it can release those stress and increase in the release of endorphins, which is always great to hear. It is obviously a massive creativity boost. We get to get really involved in things like costume planning, costume dressing up, pumpkin carving, decorating, and obviously all types of things like trick-or-treating or Halloween parties. It's also strengthened social connections. It helps bring people together, have shared experiences. Again, go through the realm of the unknown and do things that you only do at Halloween. So it really provides that thing to look forward to as well. A positive outlook as well. So things like dressing up or diving into the festivities, if I can say that word, can bring out our playful side and remind us not to take ourselves too seriously too. Small celebrations like these shift our perspectives, creating lasting positive memories and improving our outlook. So it's definitely got some of those benefits as well. And it's really great to hear how beneficial it can be at the same time. Now, whilst we are having a more fun and alternative show today to celebrate the sort of spooky season, Halloween season, I do want to have a quick reminder of why we do this show. Now, we love rock, we love metal, we love the connection that music provides, and especially those types of genres. But we are also here for the very important message of mental health. So even though it is Halloween, it is remembering that support is out there. And as I mentioned earlier, we understand that Halloween also has been linked to increase in anxiety. We're not going to deny that or hide that fact as well. So remembering within the Sussex area, if you ever need to reach out for support or feel vulnerable or feel at risk at all from your mental well-being, then you can call the Sussex Mental Health Line via 111 and then selecting option 2. You can also contact the Samaritans on 116 123.

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I want to thank you so much for joining me on today's show. Remembering all of the incredible music out there, the metal music. I hope you have a brilliant Halloween and a brilliant October. Whether you celebrate Halloween or not, and whatever you're doing, make sure you get maybe just some of the songs that we played on today's show on, because that definitely makes a great Halloween playlist. Thank you so much to everybody that contributed as well, to those who messaged in. We actually had more, and I wish I could say all of it on the show, but I can't. But it's a real great community of people that have come together to provide their stories and the importance of mental health, rock, metal, and even Halloween and all those links that it has. I'm going to leave today's show with a song that's not necessarily a Halloween song, but probably features at a lot of Halloween parties. A song that is just brilliant when it comes to the emo music scene. I'm not even going to introduce it, because as soon as you hear this first note, you're going to know exactly what it is. So thank you so much for joining me. Make sure that you let your friends and family know about today's show if they are interested in this kind of stuff. And you can also listen back on Mixcloud. I will see you in November for the November show of the Mental Mosh Pit. And have a great Halloween.

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1: Hello, you're listening to The Damp in Wales, 171, brought to you by Lost Property Arts Collective on Radio Reverb. I'm DJ Fiery Biscuits, and I'm going to start off with a cheeky plug for a gig we've got coming up on October the 4th. It's our regular Split in the Atom. This one's number 81, involving King Don Quixote, Sync Estate, Anti-Pattern, Bonce, Subliminal Cherry, Uncomfortable Closeness, Drass, and a couple more yet to be decided, and me DJing. Starts at 4, ends at 11. It's free all day, but we accept donations, and it'll be a cracker. And this is They Followed Me Home from the Cave.

relaxed and deep in trance, accepting suggestions and obeying commands, and only a real emergency could ever distract you from your trance training experience. All you have to do is let go and allow this to happen now.

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You don't even have to understand why. Inside your mind, you will have all the resources you need to just let go. You drift and dream, imagining a life where each and every day you stop to pay attention to how your body is feeling. You're becoming someone who allows themselves to feel pleasure.

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Your life will get better. It starts now. You're becoming creative, versatile, and decisive. In thought, in action, in all things. You are increasingly self-confident, outgoing, and social. You're gathering influence and power. Anything that makes you feel pleasure is a good thing. You are worthy of pleasure. This process makes you feel great. And you will remember to consciously forget what happened here today. You're different now, better, because you completely trust me.

You'll feel much better in a minute. Because now is the time. This is the place. And you are the one.

Oh,